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6: 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I've been holding on tight to a telephone line.
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2: 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They say the holy water's watered down. And this town's lost its faith. Our colors will fade.

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0: 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Samstag ab 12. 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Energy Nürnberg.

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So if our time is running out, day after day, we'll make the mundane a masterpiece. 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